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3: Hey everyone, it's up here with a look at your SkyTrack weather forecast for West Central Missouri, brought to you by Clint's Bar and Grill in downtown Calhoun, where good food and friends meet up. Stop in for some hometown hospitality. Well, we will stay mainly under mostly cloudy skies this evening, with some pretty dense fog developing across the area by morning. Overnight lows will be dipping down to near 60 degrees. We will be warming up for your Friday with partly sunny skies and afternoon highs into the middle 80s.
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4: 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They are located in both Clinton and in Erie. We will stay mainly under mostly cloudy skies this evening, with some pretty dense fog developing across the area by morning. Overnight lows will be dipping down to near 60 degrees. We will be warming up for your Friday with partly sunny skies and afternoon highs into the middle 80s.
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1: Hey everyone, Tubby here with a look at your SkyTrack weather forecast for West Central Missouri, brought to you by Gary's Towing. If your car says no and you need a tow, give Amanda and the crew a call at 660-885-HELP. Well, we will say mainly under mostly cloudy skies this evening with some pretty dense fog developing across the area by morning. Overnight lows will be dipping down to near 60 degrees. We will be warming up for your Friday with partly sunny skies and afternoon highs into the middle 80s.
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2: Hey everyone, Tubby here with a look at your SkyTrack weather forecast for West Central Missouri, brought to you by Clint's Bar and Grill in downtown Calhoun, where good food and friends meet up. Stop in for some hometown hospitality. Well, we will stay mainly under mostly cloudy skies this evening, with some pretty dense fog developing across the area by morning. Overnight lows will be dipping down to near 60 degrees. We will be warming up for your Friday with partly sunny skies and afternoon highs into the middle 80s.
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3: 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Stay ahead of the forecast. 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They are located in both Clinton and in Yuri. We will stay mainly under mostly cloudy skies this evening, with some pretty dense fog developing across the area by morning. Overnight lows will be dipping down to near 60 degrees. We will be warming up for your Friday with partly sunny skies and afternoon highs into the middle 80s.
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8: Hey, everyone. Tubby here with a look at your SkyTrack weather forecast for West Central Missouri, brought to you by Gary's Towing. If your car says no and you need a tow, give Amanda and the crew a call at 660-885-HELP. Well, we will say mainly under mostly cloudy skies this evening, with some pretty dense fog developing across the area by morning. Overnight lows will be dipping down to near 60 degrees. We will be warming up for your Friday with partly sunny skies and afternoon highs into the middle 80s.
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8: Hey everyone, Stubby here with a look at your SkyTrack weather forecast for West Central Missouri, brought to you by Clint's Bar and Grill in downtown Calhoun, where good food and friends meet up. Stop in for some hometown hospitality. Well, we will stay mainly under mostly cloudy skies this evening, with some pretty dense fog developing across the area by morning. Overnight lows will be dipping down to near 60 degrees. We will be warming up for your Friday with partly sunny skies and afternoon highs into the middle 80s.
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3: 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They are located in both Clinton and in Uri. We will stay mainly under mostly cloudy skies this evening, with some pretty dense fog developing across the area by morning. Overnight lows will be dipping down to near 60 degrees. We will be warming up for your Friday with partly sunny skies and afternoon highs into the middle 80s.
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6: Hey everyone, Tubby here with a look at your SkyTrack weather forecast for West Central Missouri, brought to you by Gary's Towing. If your car says no and you need a tow, give Amanda and the crew a call at 660-885-HELP. Well, we will say mainly under mostly cloudy skies this evening, with some pretty dense fog developing across the area by morning. Overnight lows will be dipping down to near 60 degrees. We will be warming up for your Friday with partly sunny skies and afternoon highs into the middle 80s.
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1: Hey everyone, Tubby here with Look at You, SkyTrack weather forecast for West Central Missouri, brought to you by Clint Bar and Grill in downtown Calhoun, where good food and friends meet up. Stop in for some hometown hospitality. Well, we will stay mainly under mostly cloudy skies this evening, with some pretty dense fog developing across the area by morning. Overnight lows will be dipping down to near 60 degrees. We will be warming up for your Friday with partly sunny skies and afternoon highs into the middle 80s.
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4: Hey everyone, Tubby here with a look at your SkyTrack weather forecast for West Central Missouri, brought to you by Gary's Towing. If your car says no and you need a tow, give Amanda and the crew a call at 660-885-HELP. Well, we will stay mainly under mostly cloudy skies this evening, with some pretty dense fog developing across the area by morning. Overnight lows will be dipping down to near 60 degrees. We will be warming up for your Friday with partly sunny skies and afternoon highs into the middle 80s.
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7: Hey everyone, Tubby here with a look at your SkyTrack weather forecast for West Central Missouri, brought to you by Clint's Bar and Grill in downtown Calhoun, where good food and friends meet up. Stop in for some hometown hospitality. Well, we will stay mainly under mostly cloudy skies this evening, with some pretty dense fog developing across the area by morning. Overnight lows will be dipping down to near 60 degrees. We will be warming up for your Friday with partly sunny skies and afternoon highs into the middle 80s.
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2: 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They are located in both Clinton and in Yuri. We will stay mainly under mostly cloudy skies this evening, with some pretty dense fog developing

0: across the area by morning. Overnight lows will be dipping down to near 60 degrees. We will be warming up for your Friday with partly sunny skies and afternoon highs into the middle 80s.
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1: Hey everyone, Tubby here with a look at your SkyTrack weather forecast for West Central Missouri, brought to you by Gary's Towing. If your car says no and you need a tow, give Amanda and the crew a call at 660-885-HELP. Well, we will say mainly under mostly cloudy skies this evening, with some pretty dense fog developing across the area by morning. Overnight lows will be dipping down to near 60 degrees. We will be warming up for your Friday with partly sunny skies and afternoon highs into the middle 80s.
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8: Hey everyone, something here with a look at your SkyTrack weather forecast for West Central Missouri, brought to you by Clint's Bar and Grill in downtown Calhoun, where good food and friends meet up. Stop in for some hometown hospitality. Well, we will stay mainly under mostly cloudy skies this evening, with some pretty dense fog developing across the area by morning. Overnight lows will be dipping down to near 60 degrees. We will be warming up for your Friday with partly sunny skies and afternoon highs into the middle 80s.
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4: What's going on, everyone? 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They are located in both Clinton and in Erie. We will stay mainly under mostly cloudy skies this evening with some pretty dense fog developing across the area by morning. Overnight lows will be dipping down to near 60 degrees. We will be warming up for your Friday with partly sunny skies and afternoon highs into the middle 80s.
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1: Hey everyone, Tubby here with a look at your SkyTrack weather forecast for West Central Missouri, brought to you by Gary's Towing. If your car says no and you need a tow, give Amanda and the crew a call at 660-885-HELP. Well, we will stay mainly under mostly cloudy skies this evening with some pretty dense fog developing across the area by morning. Overnight lows will be dipping down to near 60 degrees. We will be warming up for your Friday with partly sunny skies and afternoon highs into the middle 80s.
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8: Hey everyone, Tubby here with a look at your SkyTrack weather forecast for West Central Missouri, brought to you by Clint Bar and Grill in downtown Calhoun, where good food and friends meet up. Stop in for some hometown hospitality. Well, we will stay mainly under mostly cloudy skies this evening, with some pretty dense fog developing across the area by morning. Overnight lows will be dipping down to near 60 degrees. We will be warming up for your Friday with partly sunny skies and afternoon highs into the middle 80s.
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13: 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They are located in both Clinton and in Uri. We will stay mainly under mostly cloudy skies this evening, with some pretty dense fog developing across the area by morning. Overnight lows will be dipping down to near 60 degrees. We will be warming up for your Friday with partly sunny skies and afternoon highs into the middle 80s.
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3: Hey everyone, Tubby here with a look at your SkyTrack weather forecast for West Central Missouri, brought to you by Gary's Towing. If your car says no and you need a tow, give Amanda and the crew a call at 660-885-HELP. Well, we will say mainly under mostly cloudy skies this evening, with some pretty dense fog developing across the area by

0: morning. Overnight lows will be dipping down to near 60 degrees. We will be warming up for your Friday with partly sunny skies and afternoon highs into the middle 80s.
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3: 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They are located in both Clinton and in Uri. We will stay mainly under mostly cloudy skies this evening, with some pretty dense fog developing across the area by morning. Overnight lows will be dipping down to near 60 degrees. We will be warming up for your Friday with partly sunny skies and afternoon highs into the middle 80s.
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1: Hey everyone, something here. Look at your SkyTrack weather forecast for West Central Missouri, brought to you by Clint's Bar and Grill in downtown Calhoun, where good food and friends meet up. Stop in for some hometown hospitality. Well, we will stay mainly under mostly cloudy skies this evening, with some pretty dense fog developing across the area by morning. Overnight lows will be dipping down to near 60 degrees. We will be warming up for your Friday with partly sunny skies and afternoon highs into the middle 80s.
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3: Here's the latest news stories from around West Central Missouri, making the headlines right now on MyKatieKatie.com. Hello, I'm Clay Radford. Well, the Butler City Council formally introduced Mark Mathis as the new city administrator during Tuesday night's meeting. Mathis, who recently moved from Edwardsville, Kansas, said he's ready to get to work and meet the citizens of Butler. He officially begins on July 1st. Well, the Henry County Health Center Board of Trustees is considering changes to the retirement benefits for employees covered under the Missouri Local Government Employees Retirement System. State law requires the cost of any substantial retirement benefit change to be made available to the public review for at least 45 days before the final decision is made. Health Center officials say the required cost information has been received and is now available for the public inspection. Interested individuals can review the SAV through the Henry County Health Center's website or by contacting the Henry County Health Center directly. The notice does not specify what retirement benefits changes are being proposed. Well, the

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She looks like one of those rap guys' girlfriends. 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They only talk to her because she looks like a total prostitute, okay? I mean, her butt is just so big.

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7: Good morning, everyone. We do have some patchy fog out there in places throughout west central Missouri, so please keep this in mind as you head out the door. We are going to warm up this afternoon to the middle 80s along with some sunshine. We do have a chance to see an isolated thunderstorm overnight tonight. 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
1: 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This is the TJ Show. Our news, it sounds a little bit different around here. Kenny reads through every story he can find, and then he brings us the most interesting ones. Kenny, what's been happening in the world?
2: This is really heartwarming. So there are these two charities that both deal with either currently incarcerated people or people who were formerly incarcerated and now out in public. And they're working together. So there's this charity called Designing Justice and Designing Spaces. This charity works with incarcerated women and have them design furniture. And then on the other end of the spectrum, there's a charity called Former. This charity deals with formerly incarcerated men, and they build the furniture. So this design furniture by currently incarcerated women being built by formerly incarcerated men, and they're kind of coming together. It's a real cool thing.
1: It's great.
3: That is cool. It's an opportunity there for a skill too.
1: Yeah, love that.
2: Yeah, and they say they're making these beautiful tables and chairs, an end table made in a Japanese style using traditional Japanese woodworking techniques. So yes, the women are learning this skill and design, mm-hmm. and the men are learning woodworking. And these pieces are selling, and you know, people love them.
1: I'm working.
3: Is that
1: on
3: money going to them though?
2: I think it goes back into the charity to continue doing the work that they're doing.
1: Great.
2: Or at least some of it does.
3: So not in the commissary, like for their things, if they need some items and
1: I think it costs $17 for a pencil still.
2: It is expensive what they do charge.
1: Yeah, from what I hear, there's a whole like system where you're paying a lot of money for these everyday things. And
3: when you're in prison?
1: Yeah.
3: Oh, yeah.
1: It's got to be a better way, right?
3: You get paid like 3 cents an hour for something sometimes.
2: Yeah, Jay, but I don't know. I assume that
3: I'm just asking the hard questions. Sorry, guys.
2: You are. But prisoners generally, if they're doing work in prison, they do get paid for it. Yes, generally.
3: Yeah, they get something.
2: A little bit.
1: Kenny, what else you got?
2: I want to tell you about this woman from Rhode Island. She is a fan of shellfish, oysters, clams, mussels, and she was constantly thinking as, you know, you have these empty shells, she thought it was a waste. You know, they're all going into the garbage, they're all winding up in landfills. There's got to be something we can do with these shells. So she developed a process where she's now taking these eaten shells, these empty shells of shellfish, and turn them into building material, and she's creating some amazing things with it.
1: That's great.
3: What is she building with it?
2: Well, furniture, art, tiles. She's using them to create tiles.
3: Wow.
2: As a matter of fact, she won a major design competition, the Terracotta Design Lab Contest, which is overseen by King Charles in England.
1: Hmm.
2: And that helped her to fund her R&D. So now she's got her own mini lab in Providence, Rhode Island. And she's sending restaurants these bins. And the restaurants, if they're willing to participate, will throw all their discarded empty shells into the bins, and she goes and picks them up and brings them back to the lab to create more of this beautiful stuff that she's creating.
1: That's awesome. Good for her.
3: Yep.
1: Found a way to recycle all that. It does feel like a waste. You know, you leave most of the oyster there on the ice when you're done with it. We used to go to this restaurant in Boston. It's not there anymore, as far as I know, but Island Creek Oyster Bar.
2: Yeah, you take me there.
1: Yeah. You remember the walls in that place?
2: It was really cool. They turned it into art.
1: It was almost like, so they took all the oyster shells and it was like they made bricks out of them.
3: That's
1: and it
3: cool.
1: was so beautiful. And there were so many of them.
3: I mean, they're pretty strong, those oyster shells.
2: Oh,
3: like,
2: yeah.
3: You try to fold them or bend them, you really can't. So.
1: You could snap a nail on those things.
3: Yeah, you can.
2: Mm-hmm.
1: Kenny, thanks for keeping us somewhat informed.
2: That's what's happening.
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11: Good morning, everyone. Now, we do have some patchy fog out there in places throughout west central Missouri this morning, so please keep this in mind as you head out the door. We are going to warm up this afternoon into the middle 80s along with some sunshine. We do have a chance to see an isolated thunderstorm overnight tonight. This look at the SkyTrack weather forecast is brought to you by Gary's Towing. If your car says no and you need a tow, call Amanda and the crew at 660-885-HELP.
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1: Here's the latest news stories from around West Central Missouri, making the headlines right now on MyKatieKatie.com. Hello, I'm Clay Radford. Well, the Butler City Council formally introduced Mark Mathis as the new city administrator during Tuesday night's meeting. Mathis, who recently moved from Edwardsville, Kansas, said he's ready to get to work and meet the citizens of Butler. He officially begins on July 1st. Well, the Henry County Health Center Board of Trustees is considering changes to the retirement benefits for employees covered under the Missouri Local Government Employees Retirement System. State law requires the cost of any substantial retirement benefit change to be made available to the public review for at least 45 days before the final decision is made. Health Center officials say the required cost information has been received and is now available for the public inspection. Interested individuals can review the SAV through the Henry County Health Center's website or by contacting the Henry County Health Center directly. The notice does not specify what retirement benefits changes are being proposed. Well, the Lowry City Board of Aldermen have approved a $653,805 budget for the 2026-2027 fiscal year and adopted amendments to the current year's budget. City officials report revenues are running at 108% of the budget and expenses at just over 102% through the end of May. The board also approved a permit for a new modular home off the Highway D and tabled discussion on mobile home zoning regulations until July. Aldermen also authorized advertising for a new part-time police chief after the chief, Charles Hodges, submitted his resignation. Hodges will remain on the job while the city searches for a replacement. The fire department reported responding to 15 calls during the past month, including 11 medical emergencies, one fire, and three vehicle incidents. In closed session, the board approved pay raises for several city employees, including the water and sewer superintendent trainee and the city clerk. Well, five members of the Henry County Sheriff's Office

0: inside and look out a window. You're welcome in whatever way you feel comfortable, and I'm looking forward to it.
1: Awesome. 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
0: All right. 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
1: Bye,
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8: Good morning, everyone. Now, we do have some patchy fog out there in places throughout west central Missouri this morning, so please keep this in mind as you head out the door. We are going to warm up this afternoon into the middle 80s along with some sunshine. We do have a chance to see an isolated thunderstorm overnight tonight. This look at the SkyTrack weather forecast is brought to you by Gary's Towing. If your car says no and you need a tow, call Amanda and the crew at 660-885-HELP.
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1: Hey everyone, Tubby here with a look at your Skytrack weather forecast for West Central Missouri, brought to you by our good friends over at Clint's Bar and Grill in downtown Calhoun, where good food and friends meet up. Stop in for some hometown hospitality. Well, we have partly sunny skies across most of our area this afternoon. We are going to see warmer temperatures into the middle 80s for daytime highs. Partly cloudy for this evening with the chance to see a thunderstorm or two, with overnight lows heading down to the middle 60s.
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0: home zoning regulations until July. Alderman also authorized advertising for a new part-time police chief after the chief, Charles Hodges, submitted his resignation. Hodges will remain on the job while the city searches for a replacement. The fire department reported responding to 15 calls during the past month, including 11 medical emergencies, one fire, and three vehicle incidents. In closed session, the board approved pay raises for several city employees, including the water and sewer superintendent trainee and the city clerk. Well, five members of the Henry County Sheriff's Office Administration and Investigations Division recently completed an intensive 80-hour homicide and death investigation training course aimed at enhancing the agency's ability to handle complex criminal investigations. The specialized training was held over a 10-day period in Kentucky and provided participants with instruction from court-certified experts in a variety of advanced investigation disciplines. Sheriff office officials say that the training is designed to strengthen the department's investigation capabilities and ensure personnel are prepared to handle some of the most serious and complex cases that may arise. The agency noted that while homicide and death investigations are often associated with training exercises and classroom instruction, recent events have served as a reminder that law enforcement agencies must be ready to respond when real-world incidents occur. Officials say that the investment in advanced training reflects the department's commitment to providing thorough, professional investigations for citizens of Henry County. Whether responding to a suspicious death, missing person case, homicide investigation, or assisting neighboring law enforcement agencies. More on this story can be found at mykdkd.com. That's the latest from Radford Media Group. We are Community First.
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2: Step into a place where everybody feels like a regular. 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It's more than just a meal. It's where stories are shared, friendships are made, and neighbors become family. Pull up a chair, catch up with friends, and enjoy that small town hospitality you just can't find anywhere else. Whether you're passing through or looking to catch up, we'll see you at Clint's Bar and Grill. Good food, good folks, good times.
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0: of our area this afternoon. We are going to see warmer temperatures into the middle 80s for daytime highs. Partly cloudy for this evening with a chance to see a thunderstorm or two, with overnight lows heading down to the middle 60s.
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5: 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They are located in both Clinton and in Uri. Well, we have partly sunny skies across most of our area this afternoon. We are going to see warmer temperatures into the middle 80s for daytime highs. Partly cloudy for this evening with the chance to see a thunderstorm or two, with overnight lows heading down to the middle 60s.
6: And the countdown continues.
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0: 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This is the TJ Show, and look at that, another week of radio. 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Thank you for being here with us. One of the things that we like to mention is a lot of what we do here winds up on our daily podcast. Why does that matter? First of all, I just, for the record, I love that you're here at the radio first. This is my favorite place to be. 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J-Bo, we'll start with you. 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
0: Well, this is a very frightening looking animal. It's big shell, like Little Mermaid style. 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

0: friends meet up, stop in for some hometown hospitality. Well, we have partly sunny skies across most of our area this afternoon. We are going to see warmer temperatures into the middle 80s for daytime highs. Partly cloudy for this evening with the chance to see a thunderstorm or two, with overnight lows heading down to the middle 60s.
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6: Hey everyone, Subby here with a look at your SkyTrack weather forecast for West Central Missouri, brought to you by our good friends over at Gary's Towing. If your car says no and you need a tow, give Amanda and the crew a call at 660-885-HELP. Well, we have partly sunny skies across most of our area this afternoon. We are going to see warmer temperatures into the middle 80s for daytime highs. Partly cloudy for this evening with a chance to see a thunderstorm or two, with overnight lows heading down to the middle 60s.

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1: 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They are located in both Clinton and in Uri. Well, we have partly sunny skies across most of our area this afternoon. We are going to see warmer temperatures into the middle 80s for daytime highs. Partly cloudy for this evening with the chance to see a thunderstorm or two, with overnight lows heading down to the middle 60s.
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3: Hey everyone, Tubby here with a look at your SkyTrack weather forecast to West Central Missouri, brought to you by our good friends over at Clint's Bar and Grill in downtown Calhoun, where good food and friends meet up. Stop in for some hometown hospitality. Well, we have partly sunny skies across most of our area this afternoon. We are going to see warmer temperatures into the middle 80s for daytime highs. Partly cloudy for this evening with the chance to see a thunderstorm or two, with overnight lows heading down to the middle 60s.
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0: Gas for West Central Missouri brought to you by our good friends over at Gary's Towing. If your car says no and you need a tow, give Amanda and the crew a call at 660-885-HELP. Well, we have partly sunny skies across most of our area this afternoon. We are going to see warmer temperatures into the middle 80s for daytime highs. Partly cloudy for this evening with a chance to see a thunderstorm or two, with overnight lows heading down to the middle 60s.
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3: What's going on, everyone? 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They are located in both Clinton and in Uri. Well, we have partly sunny skies across most of our area this afternoon. We are going to see warmer temperatures into the middle 80s for daytime highs. Partly cloudy for this evening with the chance to see a thunderstorm or two, with overnight lows heading down to the middle 60s.

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Well, we have partly sunny skies across most of our area this afternoon. We are going to see warmer temperatures into the middle 80s for daytime highs. Partly cloudy for this evening with the chance to see a thunderstorm or two, with overnight lows heading down to the middle 60s.

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1: A one, two, three, four weekend whistle. Jackson Blue checking in. Happy Friday. And with that blowing of the weekend whistle, we can now officially start weekending. Doesn't that make sense? Time to go. All requests for your Friday starting now. 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
1: Hey, don't forget about your pops this weekend. Sunday is Father's Day. It's also the longest day of the year. The summer solstice. How dad of us to have the longest day of the year. Yep, the day is so long we can mow the lawn four times.
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1: What's going on, everyone? 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They are located in both Clinton and in Uri. Well, we have partly sunny skies across most of our area this afternoon. We are going to see warmer temperatures into the middle 80s for daytime highs. Partly cloudy for this evening with the chance to see a thunderstorm or two, with overnight lows heading down to the middle 60s.
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3: Aw, shoot. Father's Day is Sunday. Summer starts Sunday as well. What are you doing with your first weekend of summer?
4: Swimming. 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Sounds great, right?
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3: 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The new number one is Jersey Mike's. I guess this proves America can be intimidated, because who's going to tell Jersey Mike he's number two? Also, I ordered a turkey sub, and all I have is shredded lettuce.
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1: Anybody else notice that about Jersey Mike subs, by the way? Have you had a Jersey Mike sub and noticed how much lettuce they put on those subs? 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Where's my roll? 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Time to open up the shout-out line. Give Jersey Mike a shout-out. Because if not, you might be swimming with the fishes. 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
1: Not all robots are created equal. A police department in Dublin, Ohio, has fired its police safety robot named Dubbot. It got fired on its ear because it did not lead to any arrests, cases, or tickets. AI letting us down. Wait, hold on a second. Did you just put a badge on a table lamp?
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4: Hello, it is Jackson Blue. 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
1: Okie dokie, we are looking for the awkwardest moment of the week on a Friday. Hello, it is Jackson Blue. Shout out on the phone before we get to those, I guess.
2: Two Tweety from Cats. Taz,
1: T-A-Z. Tweety and Taz. Oh, my gosh. Yeah, like, you guys are, like, big into Looney Tunes, aren't you?
2: How they got little pet names for your lovers.
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0: Sylvester the cat, actually.
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0: No, you're Tweety.
1: No, she's Tweety. I'm Taz.
0: Oh, you do sound like Taz.
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1: 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Hey everyone, Subby here with a look at your SkyTrack weather forecast for West Central Missouri, brought to you by our good friends over at Gary's Towing. If your car says no and you need a tow, give Amanda and the crew a call at 660-885-HELP. Well, we have partly sunny skies across most of our area this afternoon. We are going to see warmer temperatures into the middle 80s for daytime highs. Partly cloudy for this evening with a chance to see a thunderstorm or two, with overnight lows heading down to the middle 60s.
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1: Today is Juneteenth. Father's Day is this Sunday. Summer starts this weekend as well. And for the first time in nearly 70 years, children and teenagers in South Carolina can legally play pinball. It literally was illegal for kids and teenagers to play pinball in South Carolina until this week. Big news for the kids and teenagers who say, what the hell is pinball? We already have 6,000 games inside of Roblox.
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1: What up? It is Jackson Blue. We are looking for the awkwardest moment of the week on a Friday, and this one is disturbingly awkward. The awkward moment when your boyfriend hands your kid off to the wrong house. What?
0: For daycare?
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10: Hey everyone, Subby here with a look at your SkyTrack weather forecast for West Central Missouri, brought to you by our good friends at Clint's Bar and Grill in downtown Calhoun, where good food and friends meet up. Stop in for some hometown hospitality. Well, we have a fairly nice evening out there with temperatures dropping back to the middle 70s after sunset and heading down to an overnight lows into the middle 60s. Your Saturday will not be a washout, but we could see an isolated thunderstorm with highs once again into the middle 80s.
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2: Shout out to all the good dads out there. 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But let's talk about the best advice you ever got from dad. 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What's the best dad advice you ever got? 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
2: 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Sorry.
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0: And out there with temperatures dropping back to the middle 70s after sunset and heading down to an overnight low to the middle 60s. Your Saturday will not be a washout, but we could see an isolated thunderstorm with highs once again into the middle 80s.
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2: It's Friday, and I'm taking your shout-outs right now. 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
1: The New York Knicks are still celebrating. They had their victory parade yesterday in New York City. Now they've also been invited to the White House, which I'm only assuming we're going to be able to watch on Paramount Plus as they fight the Detroit Pistons inside of a cage. 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
10: Hey everyone, Seppa here to look at your SkyTrack weather forecast for West Central Missouri, brought to you by our good friends at Gary's Towing. If your car says no when you need a tow, give Amanda and the crew a call at 660-885-HELP. Well, we have a fairly nice evening out there with temperatures dropping back to the middle 70s after sunset and heading down to an overnight low into the middle 60s. Your Saturday will not be a washout, but we could see an isolated thunderstorm with highs once again into the middle 80s.
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5: 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What are you doing right this very second while you're listening to us? Call and check in on your Friday. 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Happy Friday. 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
1: Hey everyone, Subby here with a look at your SkyTrack weather forecast for West Central Missouri, brought to you by our good friends at Clint's Bar and Grill in downtown Calhoun, where good food and friends meet up. Stop in for some hometown hospitality. Well, we have a fairly nice evening out there with temperatures dropping back to the middle 70s after sunset and heading down to an overnight lows into the middle 60s. Your Saturday will not be a washout, but we could see an isolated thunderstorm with highs once again into the middle 80s.
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1: 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It's Jackson Blue. All right, let's take a second just to breathe. Breathe for a second and think. Clear that brain. All that brain fog goes away for a second as you realize who you should shout out. Who gets your Friday shout out? Who was your week's VIP? 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Shout outs are coming up next. 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
1: 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They are located in both Clinton and in Uri. Well, we have a fairly nice evening out there with temperatures dropping back to the middle 70s after sunset and heading down to an overnight low to the middle 60s. Your Saturday will not be a washout, but we could see an isolated thunderstorm with highs once again into the middle 80s.
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9: Number one in variety and number one in hits. It's 104.9 The Biz.

Jonas. It's Friday! Final hour of the show, Supercharged Request Hour, tripling requests. What's your favorite song? Text it to me right now, 833-584-1234. Let's play it, coming up.

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4: 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A little more at ease? 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
1: It is Jackson Blue. We're heading into the first weekend of summer. Kind of. Summer starts on Sunday. Father's Day is Sunday as well. We're looking for the awkwardest moments of the week. What was yours?
2: Well, I met an old high school friend, and I asked her when she was due. And she said, I'm not pregnant.
3: Oh, boy. I got a rule of thumb for you. If the pregnancy is a maybe, don't talk about that baby. No.
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1: When the weather changes fast, you need forecasts even faster.

0: We're dropping back to the middle 70s after sunset and heading down to an overnight low into the middle 60s. Your Saturday will not be a washout, but we could see an isolated thunderstorm with highs once again into the middle 80s.
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1: We're in the home stretch, which means I hope you're having a lot of fun because it's Friday. 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

0: almost done for the day. It's Jackson Blue. Time for our caller of the day. And on Friday, that means it's the awkwardest moment of the week. And this wasn't even supposed to be the awkwardest moment of the week. It was just supposed to be a shout out to
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2: Tweety and Taz. 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
7: Hey everyone, Tubby here with a look at your SkyTrack weather forecast for West Central Missouri, brought to you by our good friends at Clint's Bar and Grill in downtown Calhoun, where good food and friends meet up. Stop in for some hometown hospitality. Well, we have a fairly nice evening out there with temperatures dropping back to the middle 70s after sunset and heading down to an overnight lows into the middle 60s. Your Saturday will not be a washout, but we could see an isolated thunderstorm with highs once again into the middle 80s.
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1: All right, everybody. Bye. Have a great weekend. I'll see you back here on the M Word, which we never speak of on Fridays. It's Jackson Blue. It's time for our Friday request of love and devotion, and it goes out to Sophia. It says, "You inspire me to be better and love deeper every single day. I love you, Adrian." Going out to Sophia from Adrian. Have a great weekend. I'll see you back here. We already talked about that. Bye.
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